0: Cava do FM. 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
3: Finest thing I've seen all night. What you doing after the movie?

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I'm busy right now, but can you try again later? If it's Noble, please don't call me again.

0: Basta um clique. Cava-te FM.
1: 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Lonely road.